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He's so afraid to be alone.

N-Radio для тех, кто любит настоящую музыку. Shawty's like a melody in my head that I can't keep out. Got me singing like na-na-na-na every day. It's like my iPod stuck on replay.

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Bleed into one. 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